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2: Welcome back to Alice's Attic. In case you're wondering, yes, this is an actual attic complete with cobwebs, mold, and a mysterious substance that's been growing in the corner since the Nixon administration. So welcome. You'll want to stay tuned this hour for a ton of fun. A Cooper's cover from some Southern Rock royalty, Tales from the Attic, about my political career. And finally, for rock trivia, it's the one and only Jackson Browne. But now, let's hear this.
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0: This is Tales from the Attic.
2: I want to tell you about the time I ran for governor of Arizona, because I did. Sort of. It's complicated. February of 1988, Arizona politics at the time was an absolute disaster. Our governor, Evan Meekum, was in the middle of getting impeached for obstruction of justice. The whole state was a mess, so I decided to build on something.
3: The following is a severe weather bulletin. The National Weather Service in Green Bay has issued a tornado warning for southwestern Marathon County until 8:15 p.m. At 7:36 p.m., a confirmed tornado was located 10 miles northeast of Marshfield, or 25 miles southwest of Wausau, moving east at 20 miles an hour. Hazard: damaging tornado. Source: law enforcement confirmed tornado. Impact: flying debris will be dangerous to those caught without shelter. Mobile homes will be damaged or destroyed. Damage to roofs, windows, and vehicles will occur. Tree damage is likely. This tornado will be near Mozini around 8:10 p.m. Other locations impacted by the tornado include Stratford, March Rapids, Fenwood, Roselleville, Halder, Big Old Plain County Park, and Moon. 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If you are outdoors, in a mobile home, or in a vehicle, move to the closest substantial shelter and protect yourself from flying debris. Repeating, a tornado warning has been issued until 08:15 p.m. for the following county: Marathon, Wisconsin.
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15: 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But he does think you're worthy of listening to his show. 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
16: You're back in Alice Cooper's attic. 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In the meantime, we've got a big hour of radio ahead of us. 2 editions of Movie Music Madness are coming your way. And of course, some Hey Stupid headlines that will make you feel good about your life choices. But now, time for music.
15: Alice's Attic with Alice Cooper.

is a severe weather bulletin. The National Weather Service in Green Bay has issued a tornado warning for southeastern Marathon County, northeastern Portage County, until 8:45 p.m. At 8:04 p.m., a confirmed tornado was located 5 miles southwest of Mosinee, or 17 miles south of Wausau, moving east at 40 miles an hour. Hazard, damaging tornado. Source, weather spotters confirmed tornado. Impact, flying debris will be dangerous to those caught without shelter. Mobile homes will be damaged or destroyed. Damage to roofs, windows, and vehicles will occur. Tree damage is likely. This tornado will be near Mosinee around 8:10 p.m. Stevens Point around 8:30 p.m. Other locations impacted by the tornado include Moon, Milton, Dancy, Rocky Corners, Dewey Marsh Wildlife Area, North Star, Shanty Town, Ellis, Jordan, and Polonia. Move to an interior room on the lowest floor of a well-built building away from windows. If you are outdoors, in a mobile home, or in a vehicle, move to the closest substantial shelter and protect yourself from flying debris. Repeating, a tornado warning has been issued until 8:45 p.m. for the following counties in Wisconsin, Marathon, and Portage.

The following is a severe weather bulletin. The National Weather Service in Green Bay has issued a tornado warning for southeastern Marathon County, western Shawano County, northwestern Waupaca County, until 9 p.m. At 8.06 p.m., a severe thunderstorm capable of producing a tornado was located over Bearvent, or 18 miles southeast of Wausau, moving southeast at 30 miles an hour. Hazard, tornado. Source, radar indicated rotation. Impact, flying debris will be dangerous to those caught without shelter. Mobile homes will be damaged or destroyed. Damage to roofs, windows and vehicles will occur. Tree damage is likely. This tornado will be near Bevan around 8:10 p.m. Wittenberg around 8:20 p.m. Other locations impacted by the tornado include Pike Lake, Elderon, Hold, Galloway, Whitcomb, Tigerton, Split Rock, Big Falls, Caroline and Marion. Move to an interior room on the lowest floor of a well-built building away from windows. If you are outdoors, in a mobile home, or in a vehicle, move to the closest substantial shelter and protect yourself from flying debris. Repeating, a tornado warning has been issued until 9 p.m. for the following counties, in Wisconsin, Marathon, Shawano and Waupaca.

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18: 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I'll bet when you told your coworkers that you were hanging out with Alice Cooper every night, they looked at you like you're insane. Maybe that's because you are insane. Anyway, this hour, we've got one of the great heavy metal songs about a doomed 19th century cavalry charge, then some freaky facts to scramble your brain a little further, and rock trivia on an 8-minute guitar solo that was recorded in a single take and became the theme song for an NHL hockey team. But now, let's get on with the music.
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6: Welcome to the deepest confines of the mind of Alice Cooper. It's a bit dusty up here, and oh, is it cluttered. There's a memory of hanging out with John Lennon and Anne Murray at LA's The Troubadour in 73. And over here is Alice's Cortez High School locker combination. And why is there a random recollection of pre-concert pickled herring in Oslo in 2017? But amidst the mélange, there's a wealth of rock and roll tidbits and knowledge that never fails to entertain and engage. So without further ado, here's your fastidious host. It's Alice's Attic with Alice Cooper.
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2: Partly cloudy as we head toward daybreak on Tuesday. Temperature starting near 60. For the day on Tuesday, a mix of clouds and some sun. It will be breezy. A chance for some spotty showers, the high 73. Sunny to partly cloudy on Wednesday with a high of 71. Partly cloudy Thursday, a high of 78. More sun than clouds for Friday and a high of 81. From the WSAW News Channel 7 studio, I'm First Alert Meteorologist Jeremy Tabin.
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0: Yeah, Shattered Should Do Be Rolling Stones with Mud from Some Girls. Their new album rocks all the way. Foreign Tongues, 14 great new tunes. Plus, Mick's been talking about getting the boys back together to rock a tour sometime in 2027. Come on, Stones, make that happen now. Hey, Stone Temple Pilots, they're coming up. Author on Led Zeppelin, Van Halen's Talk.
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0: Oh, it's so good. The mighty, mighty Led in the Ocean with Mud, a tune about the ocean of fans that Led Zepp would see out there on stage and look at all those fans and go, man, it's like an ocean out there, of course. Hey, SRV is coming up. I'll throw on Metallica and Stone Temple Pilots.
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3: Partly cloudy as we head toward daybreak on Tuesday. Temperatures starting near 60. For the day on Tuesday, a mix of clouds and some sun. It will be breezy. A chance for some spotty showers, the high 73. Sunny to partly cloudy on Wednesday with a high of 71. Partly cloudy Thursday, a high of 78. More sun than clouds for Friday and a high of 81. From the WSAW News Channel 7 studio, I'm First Alert Meteorologist Jeremy Tabin.
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0: Frampton from Frampton Comes Alive. Baby, I Love Your Way with Mud. There's a new rock doc all about Peter Frampton, simply called Frampton. It's in theaters, should be on streamers pretty soon. What an amazing career. Can't wait for that rock doc to come out on our streamers. Hey, Boston's coming up. Author on Quiet Riot and Journey, they're next.
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0: Oh my, Mental Health, Bang Your Head, Quiet Riot with my journey in that set, and the wheel in the sky. Well, that wheel's going to stop turning at the end of the year as the Final Frontier Tour will wrap up and Journey will no longer tour because the band doesn't get along at all. Come on, guys, get along and keep rocking tours. You know, ZZ Top, they're coming up. I'll throw on Lita and Ozzy together in Boston. They're on deck.
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Antigo.

What a great one from Ozzy and Lita Ford together. Close my eyes forever with Mud. It's the top. And yo, give me all your loving and all your hugs and kisses.

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2: Partly cloudy as we head toward daybreak on Tuesday. Temperature starting near 60. For the day on Tuesday, a mix of clouds and some sun. It will be breezy. A chance for some spotty showers, the high 73. Sunny to partly cloudy on Wednesday with a high of 71. Partly cloudy Thursday, a high of 78. More sun than clouds for Friday and a high of 81. From the WSAW News Channel 7 studio, I'm First Alert Meteorologist Jeremy Tabin.
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0: The police with a message in a bottle for you with mud from the classic rock station, Rock 105.3 WRLO. We heard from John Mellencamp in that set, John rocking his dancing word store going all over the place, only doing top shelf classics in concert. He dances, he sings, he entertains. John Mellencamp is fantastic. 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

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And to go.

0: Hey, keep it snappy. Pressure, what pressure? No pressure, under pressure. Queen and David Bowie together. That's a great tune. We heard Deep Purple in that set. And Smoke on the Water, they have a brand new album out called Splat. How about that album title? Deep Purple rocking again, rocking a tour as well. Way to go, Deep Purple. Aerosmith are coming up, author on Stevie Nicks and the Airplane.
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2: Partly cloudy as we head toward daybreak on Tuesday. Temperatures starting near 60. For the day on Tuesday, a mix of clouds and some sun. It will be breezy. A chance for some spotty showers, the high 73. Sunny to partly cloudy on Wednesday with a high of 71. Partly cloudy Thursday, a high of 78. More sun than clouds for Friday and a high of 81. From the WSAW News Channel 7 studio, I'm First Alert Meteorologist Jeremy Tabin.
0: 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When the

0: Phoebe on the Edge again with Mudge. She is so fantastic. Always rocking a tour, doing up mini tours, doing some weddings as well, like the wedding she did earlier in the month, the Taylor Swift Travis Kelce extravaganza wedding. How about that? Hey, I got Stevie Nicks and Paul McCartney to play the wedding. That's very cool. Rush is coming up. I'll throw on Tom Petty and Kiss. They're on deck too.
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0: Tom Petty and the Heartbreakers and the American Girl with Mud from the classic rock station, Rock 105.3 WRLO. I love that tune. 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

0: Oh my, rock and roll ain't no noise pollution. AC/DC, the Thunder from Down Under. They're rocking part two of their Power Up Tour through the end of September. Boy, what a show they put on. All those tunes, all that energy, all that fun, way to go. Thunder from Down Under. Neil Young is coming up. I'll throw on Ozzy. And Floyd's next.
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6: Partly cloudy as we head toward daybreak on Tuesday. Temperature starting near 60. For the day on Tuesday, a mix of clouds and some sun. It will be breezy. A chance for some spotty showers, the high 73. Sunny to partly cloudy on Wednesday with a high of 71. Partly cloudy Thursday, a high of 78. More sun than clouds for Friday and a high of 81. From the WSAW News Channel 7 studio, I'm First Alert Meteorologist Jeremy Tabin.
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0: Hey, I'm already gone. The Eagles with Mud, they're going nowhere at all. They keep on adding more and more shows on their tour, their Vegas residency. It's almost as if they don't want to leave the tour. Way to go, Eagles. Keep rocking. The Cars are coming up. I'll throw on U2. And Motley Crue is on deck.
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3: Partly cloudy as we head toward daybreak on Tuesday. Temperatures starting near 60. For the day on Tuesday, a mix of clouds and some sun. It will be breezy. A chance for some spotty showers, the high 73. Sunny to partly cloudy on Wednesday with a high of 71. Partly cloudy Thursday, a high of 78. More sun than clouds for Friday and a high of 81. From the WSAW News Channel 7 studio, I'm First Alert Meteorologist Jeremy Tabin.
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0: Top and LaGrange with Mud. Don't you love the part? That's so much fun during a karaoke thing. When you do that, everybody participates. How low can you go? You got to go low with the right? Hey, Billy Idol is coming up. I'll throw on the Scorpions and Styx. They're next.
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0: Yeah. 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Sticks in that set. 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
13: Partly cloudy as we head toward daybreak on Tuesday. Temperatures starting near 60. For the day on Tuesday, a mix of clouds and some sun. It will be breezy. A chance for some spotty showers, the high 73. Sunny to partly cloudy on Wednesday with a high of 71. Partly cloudy Thursday, a high of 78. More sun than clouds for Friday and a high of 81. From the WSAW News Channel 7 studio, I'm First Alert Meteorologist Jeremy Tabin.
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15: Hey, welcome back to the Bob and Tom Show. 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At the news desk, with her highlighter, it's Christy Lee.
16: Oh, I love a good highlighter, don't you?
15: And don't you think, Tom, Christy is a highlight? Don't you think?
17: Yes.
16: Aw, you there guys are very sweet.
17: Her pleasant visage. All her right. Mellifluous voice.
15: Of course.
17: Her.
16: Do you need $20?
15: That's exactly what I meant.
17: I do.
15: There's Pat Godwin.
18: Hey, Chick.
15: Hey, Pat. There's Josh Arnold.
18: Chick.
15: Hey.
18: I can't help but notice you have a toothpick.
15: Well, I do. I have some toothpick wisdom for you.
18: Yeah. Is that right?
15: Coming up here in a second. There's Ace Cosby.
19: Howdy.
15: I'm Chick McGee. Hello, Tom.
17: Do you think that...
15: Go ahead, Tom.
17: When you take your car in to get fixed...
15: Uh-huh.
17: If the mechanic walks up to you and has a toothpick in his mouth, it's going to be more expensive.
15: No, oh,
16: I think it's cheaper. I totally get what Tom's saying. I think it's
11: he realizes I'm going to be here for a minute.
18: Right.
11: Explaining why we have to replace the flange modulator and the price that requires removing the engine.
18: Price aside, if I see a mechanic with a toothpick, I think better.
15: Yes, absolutely. More skilled.
11: I'm not being critical.
18: No, I know you're not. My car will be fixed.
11: The mechanic is going to have to explain a little something.
18: But I do think there'll be some fiddling with, you know, we're going to have to.
17: Well, Mr. Arnold, I notice you haven't had your oil changed in 78,000 miles.
18: Well, I read it was a myth.
17: Opened her up and opened her up. It looked like mayonnaise in there.
18: Oh, actually, there is some mayonnaise in there.
17: I see. You spill a little bit, did you now?
15: I have to make a nice sandwich on my manifold.
11: So you have some toothpick wisdom
17: for you.
18: Oh, great.
17: Oh, I sound like
16: Matthew McConaughey.
11: A little extra stoned.
15: Now, Tom, there are three ways to hunt a bear.
18: That right.
15: You got your spot and stalk.
16: Mm-hmm.
15: You got your baiting.
18: Oh.
15: And then your hound hunting. I recommend hound hunting.
11: Now, why is that?
15: Well, that's where you get the rugged mountains, thick swamps, the Great Lakes, Appalachian parts of the West, especially trained tracking dogs.
18: Okay, yeah.
15: Oh, yeah. They find a fresh scent trail and chase that bear until it climbs a tree. That's when you kill it.
18: I see. So you kind of let the hound do most of the work.
15: That's exactly right.
11: Now, what?
18: This has been toothpick wisdom.
11: How do we kill it?
15: What do you mean?
16: We shoot it.
15: It's up to you. Yeah.
11: That doesn't seem fair.
18: No, you don't climb up the tree and stab it.
15: No. You know how you kill a bear? You tell him one of your stories, and it dies of boredom. Is how.
18: You ever seen a bear willfully swan dive off the top of a tree?
15: No. I can't stand it.
18: Refrigerator Perry was one of you.
11: I want Refrigerator Perry on the phone.
18: No. Let's go. If we're going to do it, let's
15: get
18: do
15: him
18: it.
15: In this,
18: we
15: in
18: want
15: this
18: him sitting in that right there.
11: The fridge?
18: Yes.
15: We have a ramp.
11: Well, once again, there.
15: Oh, like he's not going to need a little help. He played football since he was two. The knees aren't what they used to be.
11: Well, look,
15: I'm just guessing.
11: When you weigh 350,
18: he was called the travel cooler back then.
11: I got this nice letter from Doyle. We're getting some good names today.
15: Hi, Doyle.
18: We're also getting some good jokes if you would just take the time to listen to them.
15: Actually, just slow down.
18: The travel cooler.
15: Now, don't get caught up in
19: that. That was a Russian joke.
18: Rushing right into Doyle's arms.
16: It was very funny.
11: So you're saying that when he was in junior high school, he was William what was it again?
15: Travel cooler.
18: When he was peewee football, which is what Chick was saying.
11: I see. And it was the ice chest back in the day.
15: See, now I can't help but notice that you're being a little critical.
11: Condescending.
15: Okay.
11: Now, I would like to go with our guest Doyle.
18: He's a card, huh?
11: Tarpon Springs. Oh.
18: Again, good jokes happening over here.
11: Isn't that Hoyle?
16: Hoyle, yeah.
11: According to Hoyle.
15: Oh, really? Are you above a near rhyme for a pun?
18: No, I did think it was Doyle.
15: I'm sorry, we stand corrected.
11: Doyle writes, hello from Tarpon Springs, Florida.
15: I always think that looks like Tampon Springs to me.
16: I agree.
15: It does.
16: It does.
11: I always think it's great fishing. We were lucky.
15: Another one will be on the show from Tarpon Springs. Way to go.
11: Well, I'm just glad that you make the juvenile connection between tarpon and tampon. That's nice. Would you like to do some some toothpick wisdom about feminine hygiene?
19: Oh, I don't want to hear that.
15: I don't trust anything that bleeds.
18: That
15: nugget.
11: Yeah, thank you.
18: There are three ways to take care of a woman's menstrual cycle.
15: That's right.
18: Tampon.
15: Uh-huh.
18: Pads. And hound hunting.
11: Well, if you're just joining us,
15: take her on a hound.
11: That was referencing a previous.
18: Oh, for God's sake, it was 3 minutes ago.
15: Jesus!
11: Hello from Tarpon Springs, Florida.
15: Like Tampa.
11: We were lucky enough to see two friends of the show last weekend.
18: That's
11: they
18: great.
11: They were both outstanding.
15: Who was it this
16: Who
15: time?
16: Who was it?
11: The only reason I'm reading this is because of toward the end, you'll see why. This is something that I think only Chick and I will appreciate. However, I'm going to

0: the cold remedies so he could be Mucus Malucus? What do you think? No? No? Okay, sorry.
1: He's a funny guy, though. You'd like him.
0: I know. I've interviewed him a couple times. That's all coming up, as is more mucus. From the O'Reilly Auto Parts Studios, this is the Bob and Tom Show.
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7: ABC News, I'm Sherry Preston. Pakistan trying to find a way back to peace in the Middle East, holding talks with Iran, even as the U.S. launches more attacks on Iranian targets. In Jordan, here's ABC's Martha Raddatz.
8: Video circulating online showing massive explosions. One missile striking a housing container unit, according to sources, although it is unclear whether that is where the fatalities occurred. President Trump vowing retaliation, warning Iran will pay many times over for every American soldier killed. The U.S. launching new attacks on Iranian military targets for the 10th straight day.
7: The president targeting Canada with new tariffs, 50% on a wide range of imports. The White House says it's in retaliation for Canadian treatment of American goods. The Paramount purchase of Warner Brothers has been put on a temporary hold by a federal judge as several states try to challenge the merger. This is ABC News.
9: Here's another Northwoods update with Mike Mahalik.
10: While hardly a drop of rain fell across the north from last night's forecast storms, central Wisconsin got hammered. A number of tornado warnings were issued and damage was reported in Marathon and Langley counties. The forecast moving forward has much cooler weather today, but returning to above normal conditions again later in the week. It's also a dry period as the fire danger ever increases. The northeast corner of the state is in the moderate category. A Clark County accident claimed the life of an 18-year-old. Eli Miller of the Granton area died in the hospital after his horse and buggy was hit by a pickup at the intersection of Meridian Avenue and Pine Creek Road in the town of York, just west of Marshfield. Investigators with the Sheriff's Department said that buggy failed to stop at the marked intersection when it was struck. The 19-year-old driver and a passenger were not hurt. The world's busiest airport is again in Oshkosh as the 73rd Annual Experimental Aircraft Association Air Venture opens at Whitman Regional Airport. Governor Tony Evers proclaimed this week as Aviation Week in Wisconsin, recognizing the show and celebration. Last year, more than 700,000 people attended, setting a record, along with more than 10,000 aircraft arrivals at the airport. 962 exhibitors from 94 countries also established a new mark. The popular event netted $257 million in business for the five-county Oshkosh region. That show opened yesterday and runs through Sunday. Sitting in for the vacationing Paul Hart, I'm Mike Mahalik.
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4: ABC News, I'm Sherry Preston. The White House raising the stakes in the tariff fight with Canada, set to put in place new 50% tariffs on all sorts of Canadian imports. ABC's Karen Waugh.
5: The list of affected Canadian products is wide-ranging. Dairy products, alcohol, and honey, along with a range of other grocery items. Also construction materials, clothing, furniture, and electronics. Canadian Prime Minister Mark Carney says the tariffs violate the free trade agreement between the U.S., Mexico, and Canada.
4: Trump administration using a law that experts think has never been used before for tariffs. Another night of American attacks on Iran, the 10th in a row. Iran's Revolutionary Guard vowing no more oil will pass through the Strait of Hormuz. Gas prices here already back to $4 a gallon on average. Tropical storm Bertha threatening the Gulf Coast could make landfall in Louisiana tomorrow. Selling an auction for $3.75 million, the prop of Luke Skywalker's severed hand the lightsaber was holding. This is ABC News.
6: Here's another Northwoods update with Mike Mahalik.
7: While hardly a drop of rain fell across the north from last night's forecast storms, central Wisconsin got hammered. A number of tornado warnings were issued and damage was reported in Marathon and Langley counties. The forecast moving forward has much cooler weather today, but returning to above normal conditions again later in the week. It's also a dry period as the fire danger ever increases. The northeast corner of the state is in the moderate category. A Clark County accident claimed the life of an 18-year-old. Eli Miller of the Granton area died in the hospital after his horse and buggy was hit by a pickup at the intersection of Meridian Avenue and Pine Creek Road in the town of York, just west of Marshfield. Investigators with the Sheriff's Department said that buggy failed to stop at the marked intersection when it was struck. The 19-year-old driver and a passenger were not hurt. The world's busiest airport is again in Oshkosh as the 73rd Annual Experimental Aircraft Association Air Venture opens at Whitman Regional Airport. Governor Tony Evers proclaimed this week as Aviation Week in Wisconsin, recognizing the show and celebration. Last year, more than 700,000 people attended, setting a record, along with more than 10,000 aircraft arrivals at the airport. 962 exhibitors from 94 countries also established a new mark. The popular event netted $257 million in business for the five-county Oshkosh region. That show opened yesterday and runs through Sunday. Sitting in for the vacationing Paul Hart, I'm Mike Mahalik.
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2: ABC News, I'm Sherry Preston. A federal appeals court has just rejected a request by former President Joe Biden to block the release of recordings and transcripts from interviews he did before he was elected president. The interviews were with a ghostwriter working on a Biden memoir. Those recordings were obtained by special counsel Robert Herr, who investigated Biden's handling of classified documents but declined to bring any charges. As the U.S. military hits Iranian targets for the 10th consecutive night, the Trump administration looks for more money. ABC Chief Global Affairs anchor Martha Raddatz.
3: The administration is requesting nearly $70 billion to pay for this war, and Secretary Hegseth and the Joint Chiefs Chairman will be on the Hill to defend that request. They will also likely be asked about the injuries and fatalities.
2: 17 Americans have died since the war started. Dozens have been hurt. Strong storms are expected to hammer the Northeast today, and Tropical Storm Bertha could run into the Louisiana coast sometime tomorrow. This is ABC News.
4: Here's another Northwoods update with Mike Maholik.
5: While hardly a drop of rain fell across the north from last night's forecast storms, central Wisconsin got hammered. A number of tornado warnings were issued and damage was reported in Marathon and Langlais counties. The forecast moving forward has much cooler weather today, but returning to above normal conditions again later in the week. It's also a dry period as the fire danger ever increases. The northeast corner of the state is in the moderate category. A Clark County accident claimed the life of an 18-year-old. Eli Miller of the Granton area died in the hospital after his horse and buggy was hit by a pickup at the intersection of Meridian Avenue and Pine Creek Road in the town of York, just west of Marshfield. Investigators with the Sheriff's Department said that buggy failed to stop at the marked intersection when it was struck. The 19-year-old driver and a passenger were not hurt. The world's busiest airport is again in Oshkosh as the 73rd annual

0: Experimental Aircraft Association Air Venture opens at Whitman Regional Airport. Governor Tony Evers proclaimed this week as Aviation Week in Wisconsin, recognizing the show and celebration. Last year, more than 700,000 people attended, setting a record, along with more than 10,000 aircraft arrivals at the airport. 962 exhibitors from 94 countries also established a new mark. The popular event netted $257 million in business for the five-county Oshkosh region. That show opened yesterday and runs through Sunday. Sitting in for the vacationing Paul Hart, I'm Mike Mahalik.
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8: Mainly cloudy with slight chances for showers throughout the morning hours. Temperatures much cooler today. Highs this afternoon in the lower 70s. Tonight, partly cloudy, patchy fog developing, lows in the mid-40s. Plenty of sunshine returning Wednesday. Still a bit cool with highs in low 70s. From the WSAW News Channel 7 studio, I'm First Alert meteorologist Chad Franzen.
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14: Bob and Tom. Hey, welcome back to the Bob and Tom Show. There's Christy Lee at the news desk.
15: Hi.
14: There's that Pat Godwin. Hey. What's going on, man?
16: Hey, chick, what's going on with you, man?
14: You know.
16: Just hanging out.
14: Everything's everything.
16: Yeah.
14: There's Jess Hooker.
15: Hello.
14: There's Josh Arnold.
17: Hi there.
14: Ace Cosby.
18: Hello.
14: Hello, indeed. I'm Chick. And Tom?
19: I walk in the room and I hear Miss Hooker saying,
14: "How's your bird?"
19: You broke your record for what now?
15: Oysters.
19: Well, I didn't understand. What do you mean?
15: Oysters. I went out to dinner by myself on Friday.
17: Yes, queen.
15: Yes. And
14: nobody deserves your love and affection more than yourself.
15: That's right. Yes, treat yourself. So, yeah, I went to an oyster bar here in town that I love so much, and I was like, I'm just going to see how many of these I can house. We're just going to go for a new record. And I ordered 2 dozen up front.
17: Wow.
15: And
17: already a strong order.
15: I always start 2 dozen. Oh. It's always 2 dozen out of the gate for me.
9: How about that?
19: Yeah. So I don't eat oysters, so explain the protocol.
14: Well,
19: here.
14: Josh, ask her, East Coast, West Coast.
15: West Coast. We just talked about this. I'm West Coast. Coast.
10: Yeah. On your East Coast, we found out. Yeah. Right?
19: What is the difference?
15: It's just where they're from.
10: Well, I mean, there are oysters from one side of the coast.
19: Well, yeah. Clearly, but I mean, in my studies of hip hop, I have learned that West Coast rappers and East Coast rappers differ in their content.
10: We're talking about oysters, not rappers.
19: Do they taste different, or are they?
15: Yes, they do taste different.
14: Oh, East Coast or sandier? Is that right?
15: The sand.
14: Okay, yeah.
9: So Jess and I agreed.
15: Yeah.
9: And she would know, but I also found this to be the case that West Coast were a richer, stronger flavor. Yeah. Not stronger in a bad way.
15: No, just intense.
19: Did you take a fork and scrape them out of the shell?
9: I did.
12: You start off with two dozen, and then what happened?
15: And then I ordered another dozen.
9: Okay. So now we're to 36.
15: And then I ordered a dozen more.
9: So did you finish 48?
15: I finished 48.
9: Wow.
15: Yeah.
9: Wow.
15: Yeah, and then I had a bowl of ramen.
9: Whoa!
19: Wow!
15: I did.
9: You really? Yeah.
15: Yeah, I had ramen, and then I had this amazing black silk sesame.
14: Dump is what he said. Yeah.
9: I took an
19: incredible
9: dump.
19: Sorry.
9: And then I went back and did another half dozen.
10: There you go.
15: Christy, maybe.
9: What was the
10: oysters would make me go the other way?
15: Yeah.
9: What was the dessert? A black silk.
15: Black silk sesame cake, piece of cake.
9: Wow.
15: Yeah.
9: It was delicious.
15: Oh.
19: Did you drive home, or did you have to Uber because you were having a food?
15: No, I felt great. Buzz. I went home. Good. Yeah.
10: It was set you back about $300.
9: Hell yeah, baby.
19: Well worth it, I'm sure. Oh, we have to I want to get this one story
14: he
19: in.
14: He swept that aside, didn't he?
12: Yeah.
15: Sorry.
9: Would you ever try a raw oyster?
19: I don't like oysters.
9: Oh, you have tried them?
19: The one time I had them, I vomited it.
15: Did you have them baked?
19: No, they were just
10: oysters. Rockefellers.
14: You remember
10: really
14: at camp when campers would baby bird them to you? You'd open your mouth and they'd put it in your mouth.
15: Here is a suggestion. They often say that anything that's going to make you sick is on the shell. So if you're scared, get them out with a spoon or a fork. And eat them that way. Don't put your mouth on the show.
9: Okay.
15: It's rarely the oyster itself that's going to make you sick.
9: Gotcha.
15: Yeah.
19: I just barfed at a Little Caesars in Petoskey, Michigan.
10: Well, that's the problem.
19: No, I didn't get that. No. I'd eaten them at home, and then.
15: Oh.
19: Yeah. No. It's also so putting that in your mouth. It's so waddish. Wad-like,
10: oysters,
19: gooey.
10: Oysters, Rockefeller.
9: So I wouldn't know. You were able to compare.
19: Nice defense. You know, well played.
12: You really walked into that one.
19: Chrissy, what do you got over there?
10: An unusual-looking raccoon in Seattle has captured the hearts of internet users around the world. Miss Kiana Hall took a now viral footage of the abnormally small creature, and the raccoon has been nicknamed Jimothy. Since the video took the internet by storm, other Seattle residents have shared their encounters with Jimothy, while the internet has been sharing memes, posts, and fan art inspired by him. Marcia Logston, an associate professor at Washington State University's Veterinary Teaching Hospital, told the Seattle Times the animal may suffer from a short spine syndrome.
19: Have you seen this thing?
10: Which is a congenital deformity that causes an abnormally short neck.
9: Yeah. You know, it sure doesn't slow it up, does it?
10: No.
19: It looks like if an animal was a El Camino.
10: What?
14: You know what? I'm alarmed that I know exactly what he means.
10: It kind of looks like a big bug.
19: Yeah, or a baboon or something.
15: Yeah, baboon.
14: You know what?
15: Yeah.
14: He looks like the cartoon rendition of the Tasmanian devil.
10: Yeah.
9: I think he looks like a raccoon that really has to go number two.
10: Jimothy has been functioning well and very spry, and he has excellent signs for survival.
19: That reminds me
10: of
19: the movie Timothy, and we have the famous Cliff Note Theater, I believe.
10: Yes.
13: It's time for Oliver's Cliff Notes Hits of the 70s. This week, Timothy by the Boys from May 1971. Now here's your host, Oliver Lang.
18: Okay, let's see. Lyrics are kind of hard to understand here. I'm just reading them off the album cover. Three guys are trapped in a mine. Let's see, Joe was looking at Tim.
14: Oh, what the f***? They ate him! Oh, my God! Oh, I'm gonna be sick!
10: Did you go?
13: This has been Oliver's Cliff Notes Hits of the 70s.
19: Thank you very much. Yeah,
10: classic.
9: Yeah. You're going to have to listen to that song.
19: Yeah, they eat the guy, right?
10: Yeah.
12: Yeah.
15: What?
8: God, yeah. I know.
12: It's a great melody.
19: These guys get trapped, and so they end up eating one of the guys.
8: All I know is one of the guys went in at 180, came out at 235.
19: Okay. Uh-huh. Thank you very much. We'll explore that more and many other things when we return to the O'Reilly Auto Parts Studios. This is the Bob and Tom Show.
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3: Mainly cloudy skies, scattered light showers continue going into the afternoon. Breezy conditions as well. Highs today in the low 70s. Tonight, partly cloudy, patchy fog, lows in the mid-40s. Sunshine and less wind on Wednesday, highs in low 70s. From the WSAW News Channel 7 studio, I'm First Alert meteorologist Chad Franzen.
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0: The Stones on your Tuesday. I'm Bosch and Fakara. Motley Crue coming up next. So check this out. A report from Realtor.com reveals the priciest zip codes in America right now. They ranked markets with at least 30 active listings based on median listing price. You ready? Topping the list of the highest priced zip codes is 92657. That's Newport Coast, California, where the median listing price is $12.5 million. Followed by 33109, Fisher Island, Florida, which is down from number one last year. Well, looks like I'm not moving there anytime soon to any of those places. Unless, of course, I hit the Powerball of Mega Millions. Then there's a chance.
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2: Mainly cloudy skies, scattered light showers continue going into the afternoon. Breezy conditions as well. Highs today in the low 70s. Tonight, partly cloudy, patchy fog, lows in the mid-40s. Sunshine and less wind on Wednesday, highs in low 70s. From the WSAW News Channel 7 studio, I'm First Alert meteorologist Chad Franzen.
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0: ELO, the Electric Light Orchestra, do ya? I'm Bosch, having a great time filling it for Kara on this Tuesday with more great songs.
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And to go.

0: BTO, Let It Ride. I'm Bosch, having a great time filling in for Kara on this Tuesday. Coming up, some great songs by Billy Idol, Def Leppard, and David Bowie is next with...
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2: Mainly cloudy skies, scattered light showers continue going into the afternoon. Breezy conditions as well. Highs today in the low 70s. Tonight, partly cloudy, patchy fog, lows in the mid-40s. Sunshine and less wind on Wednesday, highs in low 70s. From the WSAW News Channel 7 studio, I'm First Alert meteorologist Chad Franzen.
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0: Billy Idol, Rebel Yell, I'm Bosch. It's Tuesday, July 21st. On this day in history, in 1930, the U.S. Veterans Administration forms. And on this day in 1989, Mike Tyson KOs Carl Williams in a minute and 33 seconds for the heavyweight boxing title. Short fight.
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2: Mainly cloudy skies, scattered light showers continue going into the afternoon. Breezy conditions as well. Highs today in the low 70s. Tonight, partly cloudy, patchy fog, lows in the mid-40s. Sunshine and less wind on Wednesday, highs in low 70s. From the WSAW News Channel 7 studio, I'm First Alert meteorologist Chad Franzen.
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3: Mainly cloudy skies, scattered light showers continue going into the afternoon. Breezy conditions as well. Highs today in the low 70s. Tonight, partly cloudy, patchy fog, lows in the mid-40s. Sunshine and less wind on Wednesday, highs in low 70s. From the WSAW News Channel 7 studio, I'm First Alert meteorologist Chad Franzen.
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0: 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Think I'll cool off by standing in front of a hot grill making food for my family.
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0: Doobie Brothers, listen to the music. I'm Bosch and Fakira. Coming up next, Joan Jett and the Blackhearts. Well, a new report is dishing out why people keep getting fast, casual meals, and it's not because of prices or the food itself. According to research, our takeout habit all comes down to simple exhaustion. Yeah, it finds that most of the trips to fast casual restaurants happen because people are too tired to cook at home. You know, tell me about it. All that shopping, cooking, and cleaning up afterwards. It makes you just want to have cereal every night for dinner. Standing over the sink. I've done it too many times.
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4: Mainly cloudy skies, scattered light showers continue going into the afternoon. Breezy conditions as well. Highs today in the low 70s. Tonight, partly cloudy, patchy fog, lows in the mid-40s. Sunshine and less wind on Wednesday, highs in low 70s. From the WSAW News Channel 7 studio, I'm First Alert meteorologist Chad Franzen.
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0: Judas Priest, you've got another thing coming. I'm Bosch, having a great time filling in for Kara on this Tuesday with more great music coming.
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6: Mainly cloudy skies, scattered light showers continue going into the afternoon. Breezy conditions as well. Highs today in the low 70s. Tonight, partly cloudy, patchy fog, lows in the mid 40s. Sunshine and less wind on Wednesday, highs in low 70s. From the WSAW News Channel 7 studio, I'm First Alert meteorologist Chad Franzen.
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2: Mainly cloudy skies, scattered light showers continue going into the afternoon. Breezy conditions as well. Highs today in the low 70s. Tonight, partly cloudy, patchy fog, lows in the mid-40s. Sunshine and less wind on Wednesday, highs in low 70s. From the WSAW News Channel 7 studio, I'm First Alert meteorologist Chad Franzen.
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0: 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I'm Bosch. It's Tuesday Twofer. 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
3: Mainly cloudy with scattered light showers continuing to wind down for the afternoon. Temperatures holding in the middle to upper 60s. Tonight, partly cloudy, areas of fog, lows in the mid-40s. Sunny skies Wednesday, less wind and warmer, highs in low 70s. From the WSAW News Channel 7 studio, I'm First Alert meteorologist Chad Franzen.
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2: Mainly cloudy with scattered light showers continuing to wind down for the afternoon. Temperatures holding in the middle to upper 60s. Tonight, partly cloudy, areas of fog, lows in the mid-40s. Sunny skies Wednesday, less wind and warmer, highs in low 70s. From the WSAW News Channel 7 studio, I'm First Alert meteorologist Chad Franzen.
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0: 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I'm Bosch. Don't miss Duffer's Did You Know this afternoon. Duff Damos is ready to rock your afternoon, whether your afternoon is
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0: 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What's that, like a 30-degree difference from yesterday? Almost. Minocqua at 66, 67 at Tomahawk, 67 at Merrill, 72 for you fine folks in Wausau, 64 at Crandon, and Antigo's at 75.
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0: 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Bob, I love having you on.
8: Oh, no problem. I'm a big fan. And thank you for having me on your program. I wish people would listen. You know what I mean? I think it's great you have one listener and they're in a camper. And the cops come around every 2 days and say you're going to have to move this thing.
0: That might be true. 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
11: Breezy with clouds and scattered showers heading into early this evening, then partly cloudy to clear for tonight. On the cool side, low falls to 49. Sunshine low with a few clouds on Wednesday, high 71. Partly cloudy Thursday, 78. Mostly sunny for Friday with a high closer to 80. From the WSAW News Channel 7 studio, I'm First Alert Meteorologist Jeremy Tabin.
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3: 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Hi, Bob.
4: 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Go there, check out the Dry Bar Comedy Special on YouTube. 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
3: Wow. Very nice.
4: Well, your favorite, Whoopi Goldberg, says it's not easy having sex in a pool, especially when the kids are splashing around and hitting you with their floaters.
3: Oh, wow.
4: Dateline Oregon. Healthcare facilities will now be allowed to return amputated body parts to patients. The arms and legs will help pay for the hospital bill. Okay, then if you didn't like that one. In Las Vegas, the teachers union doesn't want its members to work overtime. They're pushing to get their workday to 7 hours and 11 minutes. Ironically, with low test scores and dropout rates of students at an all-time high, they'll be lucky to find a job at 7-Eleven. You know, I have a feeling that you have a friend who is a teacher, who's an amputee, and loves to have sex in the pool.
3: How did you know?
4: Because the reaction to all three of them.
3: Wow, Bob.
4: BobZany.net is the website. You go there to see where I'm headed next. Check out my Macari store. Book me on Cameo. I'm filming one a little later on today for a folk. And, of course, get a Wake Me If You're Horny t-shirt in the merch store. Let's go back in time, sir. Take it first.
5: Bay.
4: There it is. It worked. It's March 22nd, 2001. Gilbert, Arizona. Police are on the lookout for a bank robber who specifically asked for the denominations of $40 and $80 bills. Now, he left with nothing after the teller said, all we have are 30s and 60s. On the Twitter, at Bob Zany, Zany Bob on the Instagram. And Zany Baby, Instagram, TikTok. And, of course, the official Bob Zany channel on YouTube. Subscribe. It's free to do so. Till next week, this is Bob Zany. Bay.
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2: Breezy with clouds and scattered showers heading into early this evening, then partly cloudy to clear for tonight. On the cool side, low falls to 49. Sunshine with a few clouds on Wednesday, high 71. Partly cloudy Thursday, 78. Mostly sunny for Friday with a high closer to 80. From the WSAW News Channel 7 studio, I'm First Alert Meteorologist Jeremy Tabin.
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0: 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That's all she wrote for hour number one. 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

0: 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It's Duffer, it's a Tuesday, and it's the Hollies on the way.
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0: 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The Brewers are hot. Our Milwaukee Brewers are hot, hot, hot. They beat the Mets yesterday 8-3. They're in a three-game series with the Mets. Game number two tonight at 6:40.
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2: Breezy with clouds and scattered showers heading into early this evening, then partly cloudy to clear for tonight. On the cool side, low falls to 49. Sunshine low with a few clouds on Wednesday, high 71. Partly cloudy Thursday, 78. Mostly sunny for Friday with a high closer to 80. From the WSAW News Channel 7 studio, I'm First Alert Meteorologist Jeremy Tabin.
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Andy Snyder. 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Crank it up! The House of Hair is here.

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4: Breezy with clouds and scattered showers heading into early this evening, then partly cloudy to clear for tonight. On the cool side, low falls to 49. Sunshine low with a few clouds on Wednesday, high 71. Partly cloudy Thursday, 78. Mostly sunny for Friday with the high closer to 80. From the WSAW News Channel 7 studio, I'm First Alert Meteorologist Jeremy Tabin.
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0: 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Boom, gotcha. Two down, two to go. We'll kick off a long set next.
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0: 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Boy, this will make you feel old. It was 45 years ago, Journey soars on Escape. Remember the album Escape? That's after they had kind of tweaked the lineup in the band, and they were well on their way at that point. 45 years ago, though, it doesn't seem possible.
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2: Breezy with clouds and scattered showers heading into early this evening, then partly cloudy to clear for tonight. On the cool side, low falls to 49. Sunshine with a few clouds on Wednesday, high 71. Partly cloudy Thursday, 78. Mostly sunny for Friday with a high closer to 80. From the WSAW News Channel 7 studio, I'm First Alert Meteorologist Jeremy Tabin.
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0: 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Time to head into the kitchen, the Southern Fried Kitchen, with yours truly as we take it to one of my favorite live albums, One More From the Road, Lynyrd Skynyrd from the 70s. I love this song. I love this album. And it is the perfect recipe for today's kitchen.
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0: 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Today is National Be Someone Day, National Junk Food Day, and National Lamington Day. John Lovitz, remember from Saturday Night Live, he turns 69 today. 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
2: Breezy with clouds and scattered showers heading into early this evening, then partly cloudy to clear for tonight. On the cool side, low falls to 49. Sunshine low with a few clouds on Wednesday, high 71. Partly cloudy Thursday, 78. Mostly sunny for Friday with the high closer to 80. From the WSAW News Channel 7 studio, I'm First Alert Meteorologist Jeremy Tabin.
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2: Breezy with clouds and scattered showers heading into early this evening, then partly cloudy to clear for tonight. On the cool side, low falls to 49. Sunshine with a few clouds on Wednesday, high 71. Partly cloudy Thursday, 78. Mostly sunny for Friday with a high closer to 80. From the WSAW News Channel 7 studio, I'm First Alert Meteorologist Jeremy Tabin.
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0: Rock 105.3 WRLO. Did you know, for a Tuesday, Duffers, did you know, 55% of people haven't changed their voicemail greeting in the last 3 years. Is that you? People just don't think about it, apparently. 15% of us haven't washed our bathrobe in the past 6 months. Ugh. I don't wear a bathrobe, so I don't have to worry too much about it. But 6 months? Really? That's like saying you don't do your sheets but once a year. 7 out of 10 employers have rejected job applicants for stuff they had on social media. I don't know that that's legal. But yeah, stay off social media and don't put stupid stuff. I hate social media. Did you know people spend an average of 4 seconds longer at stoplights than they did 5 years ago because of texting? That's illegal, too. Did you know, according to a recent survey, the three foods America hates most? Tofu, liver, and yogurt. 2 out of 3 for me. I don't mind yogurt.
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4: Breezy with clouds and scattered showers heading into early this evening, then partly cloudy to clear for tonight. On the cool side, low falls to 49. Sunshine low with a few clouds on Wednesday, high 71. Partly cloudy Thursday, 78. Mostly sunny for Friday with a high closer to 80. From the WSAW News Channel 7 studio, I'm First Alert Meteorologist Jeremy Tabin.
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0: Rock 105.3 WRLO. That's it. Heading home. Have a great night. Don't forget, Garrett's Lakeview Inn, County Road G in Pelican Lake has appetizers, salads, sandwiches, and chicken to go anytime. They're open 7 days a week, 11 until close. Saturday night, prime rib, three different cuts. It's all there at Garrett's Lakeview Inn, County Road G in Pelican Lake. Our Tuesday happy hour sponsor. Have a good one. Be safe. We'll talk to you tomorrow, too.
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